You are about to enter another dimension. A dimension not only of sight and sound, but of mind. A journey into a wondrous land of imagination. Next stop, the Twilight Zone.

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1: Dimension not only of sight and sound, but of mind. A journey into a wondrous land of imagination.

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1: 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Are this a racist from Sachsen-Anhalt or what? I don't came all the way from Jamaica just to see some racist cop from Sachsen-Anhalt here shooting on her ass. You gotta watch out, man. Shoot him in the dick, man. Shoot him in the head. Give me the gun. Give me the gun. I'm gonna shoot the shit out of his motherfucking face. I'm gonna shoot him in the ass. You fucking asshole, white chichi man cop. Easy, man. Easy. Back up.

0: vielleicht.
1: Now, if someone comes up to you and says, I think you might be clinically depressed, the proper response is, thank you very much. Is there any indication we shouldn't be depressed? Are you living on the same planet that I am? Do you ever think that depression might be the reasonable human response to the crap we're going through as a species? Do you ever think that maybe it's the happy people that are really screwed up in the head? Where's that spin on the situation? Maybe it's those guys. Hey, how you doing? I don't know. I feel great again. Really? Well, that's creepy and weird. Maybe you should be on medication.
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3: Schaufel? Schaufel? Pass mal auf. Das Leben ist sowas ähnliches wie Ebbe und Flut. Es kommt und geht. Es schwemmt Neues an und schwemmt dafür das Alte weg. Mit dem Ding habe ich deine Mutter begraben.

What are you seeing tonight? Around you? On the streets? This is the final battle, children. It's between God and the devil. Who do you want to win your soul? Because this is the night. The Armageddon is upon us. The holy rapture, the apocalypse is now. Right now. You have seen the signals, the bell.

Watson, Watson, Watson, Watson, Watson, Watson, Watson, Watson, Watson, Watson, Watson, Watson, Watson, Watson, Watson, Watson, Watson, Watson, Watson, Watson, Watson, Watson, Watson, Watson, Watson, Watson, Watson, Watson, Watson, Watson, Watson, Watson, Watson, Watson, Watson, Watson, Watson, Watson, Watson, Watson, Watson, Watson, Watson, Watson, Watson, Watson, Watson, Watson, Watson, Watson, Watson, Watson, Watson, Watson, Watson, Watson, Watson, Watson, Watson, Watson, Watson, Watson, Watson, Watson, Watson, Watson, Watson, Watson, Watson, Watson, Watson, Watson, Watson, Watson, Watson, Watson, Watson, Watson, Watson, Watson, Watson, Watson, Watson, Watson, Watson, Watson, Watson, Watson, Watson, Watson, Watson, Watson, Watson, Watson, Wat

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Every single day, it is biting.

0: is a critical point when your brain switches from, don't say that to him. Yeah, fuck it, say it. See what happens. Dude, and once you cross that line, this is the evil that just opens up. It's just, you know.
1: Wie ich selber bemerk,

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1: 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I really realize that about myself. I mean, that's one thing about getting older, you just realize how full of shit you are. You know, people ask you questions, you just start answering them. You know, you get to that point, you're just watching the shit coming out of your mouth. People sit there listening, taking notes. You know?
2: Yeah.

0: 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Ja. Yeah.
1: No, you know my big move was to, actually I'm a lot happier than I used to be, man. I fuck around a lot when I'm up here, but I'm definitely a lot more happier.